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1: 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From January 1, 2027, all Queensland homes must have interconnected photoelectric smoke alarms in every bedroom, on every story and in connecting hallways. Don't leave it until the last minute. 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

Josh Fawaz, Star Mackay and the Whitsunday, Scotty and Kaylee here, 7:56. We're talking about how it's sign-on season with summer sports and things like that. And the Whitsunday, Scotty and Kaylee here, 7:56. We're talking about how it's sign-on season with summer sports and things like